0: don't you love those two voices together? Alex Warren and his friend Jelly Roll. This week down just one, number 29 with Bloodline. And up to number 28, it's Rick Dees and Justin Bieber.
1: Daisies.

And there he is on stage, his show consisting of an iPad, a pink hoodie that he takes off during the show, and has everybody in the palm of his hand, including Billie Eilish, who jumps up on stage with Justin Bieber. That's his show. Dipping just a bit, number 28 for Justin, and number 27, Madonna is back. With Sabrina Carpenter, who just had her birthday, number 27 is a hot debut called Bring Your Love.

0: Now the outfits and the hit Bring Your Love debuts for Sabrina Carpenter and her friend Madonna, age 60. Well, let's not even talk about it. Late 60s, Madonna, shocking the world and inspiring the likes of Lady Gaga and beyond. Okay, coming up, Rick Dees, speaking of Lady Gaga, she's being labeled a villain. Why? We have all the Dees tales. Stand by.
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6: Weather. Mostly cloudy tonight with a warm front arriving into the region. This will spark a line of showers and thunderstorms moving through central and north central Wisconsin. This line can be strong, providing damaging wind gusts and heavy downpours, mainly after midnight. Temperatures look to warm into the 60s by the early morning hours. A very unstable environment with plenty of moisture will be in place for your Monday. If all goes well, we look to see very low storm activity throughout the day due to a cold front being too far west, but a strong line of thunderstorms is still expected to arrive Monday night. For Weather Watch 12, I'm meteorologist Chase Ropenack on Mix 96.
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3: 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Here we go to the biggest hit of the week. We're heading to number one.
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3: Only one hit away from the top 25. It's Rick D's at 26 on the countdown. Pink Panthers and Zara Larsson together. Stateside, they want you to move like...

0: hear the same.
1: Oh, they call that a broken bass line, and it makes you move, doesn't it? It's called Stateside, Pink Panthers, Zara Larsson, up on number 26 on the countdown, and Rick Dees with the biggest 25. Let's do it. Lady Gaga and Doechii together. Notice all the duets on the countdown this week, up on to number 25 with Runway.

0: way.
1: Oh, yes, you hear that in the Devil Wears Prada 2 soundtrack. It's Lady Gaga and Doechii together from the Devil Wears Prada 2, the soundtrack. That means they could be up for an Academy Award. And speaking of Academy Awards, the award winner herself, Meryl Streep, said, okay, pay me $12.5 million for The Devil Wears Prada 2, but we're going to have what we call favored nations. If you pay me $12.5, you have to pay the other two stars $12.5. The producers did, and now three stars getting a nice handsome bonus, too, from The Devil Wears Prada 2. It's a hit. Okay, Rick Dees, speaking of hits, the biggest 20 on the way, your chance to win on the Countdown Challenge again. And is there a new number one? Let's find out.
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5: Heartland weather.
6: Mostly cloudy tonight with a warm front arriving into the region. This will spark a line of showers and thunderstorms moving through central and north central Wisconsin. This line can be strong, providing damaging wind gusts and heavy downpours, mainly after midnight. Temperatures look to warm into the 60s by the early morning hours. A very unstable environment with plenty of moisture will be in place for your Monday. If all goes well, we look to see very low storm activity throughout the day due to a cold front being too far west, but a strong line of thunderstorms is still expected to arrive Monday night. For Weather Watch 12, I'm meteorologist Chase Ropenack on Mix 96.
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1: All the way to number one.
2: Okay, back to the hits. Enrique Nies with super news from Olivia Rodrigo. Her sold-out tour has added 25 more dates. She will be working a lot over the next few months. Drop dead. Her big hit at number 24.
3: I know.

Look who's moving up the countdown. Up one from last week, Olivia Rodrigo dropped dead, and her Unraveled tour doesn't start unraveling until September, but it's already breaking records, sold out for Olivia. Up at number 23, Nonstop, Younger You. Miley Cyrus takes a look at her younger self. Listen.

0: Do you feel it? Miley Cyrus, whose voice has gotten deeper over the years, I guess you've noticed that, is a fuller, richer voice from a non-smoking Miley Cyrus now. She says, I can't wait to get my star on the Hollywood Walk of Fame. The big unveiling, May 22nd. And you can be there free. It's at 11:30 a.m. Pacific time. All of her friends will be there. They have the mayor of Hollywood, big red carpet. It's worth seeing if you sightsee in Hollywood, home of the finest, oldest restaurant ever called Musso and Frank's. Go there, and you can sit in the same booth, booth number 3, where Marilyn Monroe and Joe DiMaggio dined about twice a week. Musso and Frank, and Miley Cyrus will be just a few feet away getting her star in the Hollywood Walk of Fame. The biggest 20 hits of the week on the way. We talked to Olivia Dean. She said, I need something. I have to have something. What is it? Find out in seconds.
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8: Mostly cloudy tonight with a warm front arriving into the region. This will spark a line of showers and thunderstorms moving through central and north central Wisconsin. This line can be strong, providing damaging wind gusts and heavy downpours, mainly after midnight. Temperatures look to warm into the 60s by the early morning hours. A very unstable environment with plenty of moisture will be in place for your Monday. If all goes well, we look to see very low storm activity throughout the day due to a cold front being too far west, but a strong line of thunderstorms is still expected to arrive Monday night. For Weather Watch 12, I'm meteorologist Chase Ropenack on Mix 96.
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0: about you, Dominic Fike? At number 21, Baby Doll, up one from last week for Dominic. He actually refers to himself as a fake it till you make it kind of person. He said, I didn't think I would make it. And Dominic says, by that I mean I had to fake it like I was sad in certain songs. He pulls it off, doesn't he? Dominic Fike. All right, get ready for the biggest 20 hits of the week coming up. And how about this?
1: Believe it or don't.
0: Well, believe it or don't, only a few artists have reached the diamond status. So what is a diamond hit? Okay, let's go down the list. To be gold, to get a gold record, as they say, it's 500,000 copies. To get a platinum, it's 1,000,000. And to be diamond, are you ready? You have to sell 10 million copies of your recording. Now, who has accomplished this musical feat multiple times? Taylor Swift comes to mind. There are a few more, but very few. Diamond, are you ready? 10 million sold. Thought you'd like to know. You can share that with friends. Top 15, maybe a new number one, all coming up.
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7: 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Noah Kahan and The Great Divide. Okay.

0: scared to ask. I hope that you're not losing sleep about what's next, or about your soul and what he might do with it.
1: What a voice! He's Noah Kahan. The Great Divide for Noah. Up to number 19, it's Huntrix, EJ, Audrey Nuna, and Rayami. Golden.

Pontrix Golden. And let's keep it nonstop up to number 18, Rick Dees with Mr. Electric Blue, flipping off of his piano. Is that a double flip? Is

Look at you, Mr. Electric Blue. It's Benson Boone on the countdown. On to number 17. Ryan Tedder is back. Lead vocals with One Republic right here. Need Your Love.

0: One Republic on the countdown. They're back. Need Your Love. Biggest 15 hits coming up, and oh, wait a minute. It's
1: D's Sleaze.
0: All right, our D's Sleaze spies have been following this online auction. It's put on by the Grammy Museum in Los Angeles. It is amazing. You can go right now. In fact, we have a link at rick.com, rick.com. 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The Grammy auction is on. 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Right here on
1: D's Sleaze.
0: The biggest hits of the week. Everyone gets bigger. Coming back in seconds.
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3: Mostly cloudy tonight with a warm front arriving into the region. This will spark a line of showers and thunderstorms moving through central and north central Wisconsin. This line can be strong, providing damaging wind gusts and heavy downpours, mainly after midnight. Temperatures look to warm into the 60s by the early morning hours. A very unstable environment with plenty of moisture will be in place for your Monday. If all goes well, we look to see very low storm activity throughout the day due to a cold front being too far west, but a strong line of thunderstorms is still expected to arrive Monday night. For Weather Watch 12, I'm meteorologist Chase Ropenack on Mix 96.
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3: 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It's somber right here at number 16.

MBR Somber. This week down two, number 16 with Back to Friends. And here we go, back to the biggest 15 hits of the week. Bruno Mars, Risk It All.

0: 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Come on.
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0: 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Rick D's amplifying every hit until we get to the biggest hit of the week. 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
11: What does that say? Sneeze the day? Oh, seize the day. Tough to read the name on your boat when it's all faded like that. 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
13: Heartland weather. Mostly cloudy tonight with a warm front arriving into the region. This will spark a line of showers and thunderstorms moving through central and north central Wisconsin. This line can be strong, providing damaging wind gusts and heavy downpours, mainly after midnight. Temperatures look to warm into the 60s by the early morning hours. A very unstable environment with plenty of moisture will be in place for your Monday. If all goes well, we look to see very low storm activity throughout the day due to a cold front being too far west, but a strong line of thunderstorms is still expected to arrive Monday night. For Weather Watch 12, I'm meteorologist Chase Ropenack on Mix 96.
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0: Took it all the way to number one, Katy Perry. Dark Horse.
18: Yeah, y'all know what it is. Katy Perry. Juicy J. Let's rage.

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4: Right, let's get back to it. Number 14 on the countdown. We're back into the hits. Rick D's and Harry Styles, American Girls.

0: Oh, yeah, she did take it all the way to number one, Taylor Swift, Opalite. Down just one this week, number 13 on the countdown. And a huge rumor has been flying around about Taylor Swift and a Toy Story 5 movie. She supposedly recorded a hit in the soundtrack of Toy Story 5. The rumor was fed by a disappearing countdown clock. It appeared just briefly, as Taylor Swift does with clues and all of this other stuff. So far, just rumors. But wouldn't it be fabulous to have Taylor Swift in the Toy Story 5 soundtrack and get an Academy Award? Of course, we'll follow it on
1: D's Sleaze.
0: Biggest 10 hits, are you ready? They're only two hits away.
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13: Heartland weather. Mostly cloudy tonight with a warm front arriving into the region. This will spark a line of showers and thunderstorms moving through central and north central Wisconsin. This line can be strong, providing damaging wind gusts and heavy downpours, mainly after midnight. Temperatures look to warm into the 60s by the early morning hours. A very unstable environment with plenty of moisture will be in place for your Monday. If all goes well, we look to see very low storm activity throughout the day due to a cold front being too far west, but a strong line of thunderstorms is still expected to arrive Monday night. For Weather Watch 12, I'm meteorologist Chase Ropenack on Mix 96.
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0: Oh, look at you, Justin Bieber. UConn out of the top 10, number 11 this week, still hanging in. And Justin is one of those who does private parties if you pay him enough. He just did a private pool party for a billionaire. He sang around the pool. People showed up like Oprah, James Cameron, all the big names. He sang. He was paid a cashier's check for $12.5 million. He and his wife, Haley, looked at the check, and Haley said, the Bieber's doing well. And the top 10 hits of the week, just for you, next.
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9: Let's do the top 10. Here we go. A Korean supergroup. That is an understatement. BTS.

0: for the dive.
1: Oh, yes, they're climbing. It's BTS Swim. Going up one from last week, number 10 this week. On with the top 10, Rick D's right here with number 9, Rage.

It's a great question. Where's my husband? Ray on the countdown this week, just down one, number 9. Up to number 8, let's keep it going with Alex Warren. Fever

Oh, Alex Warren knows. Have you ever had one of those awful fever dreams? You have a fever and it's a terrible dream? That's the theme for Alex Warren. Up one to number eight, on to number seven, nonstop with Sabrina Carpenter. When did you get so hot?

0: So hot. Oh, look at you, Sabrina Carpenter, and we will. She's just on one this week, number seven. When did you get so hot? She looked hot at New York's Met Gala, where all the stars show up. It's $100,000 to be in it. Unless you're Sabrina Carpenter, they ask you for free. So she shows up wearing, in fact, at Rick.com, there's a photo worth seeing, R-I-C-K.com. It was a look you may have never seen before. It was strips of a movie film barely covering Sabrina's body, and it ended up being actual film from a movie classic. It was incredible. In fact, if there were an award for originality, this is it. Check the photo at Rick.com. Sabrina Carpenter wears it well. Okay, listen to this. The challenge. The countdown challenge where you can win yourself an incredible Amazon shopping spree. Rick Dees right here offering you this question. James Cameron, the very famous movie director, and Billie Eilish co-directed her new 3D concert movie. Did you know that? Cameron and Eilish together. Billy says, I just love James Cameron. He treated me like an equal, and he always does with his stars. He has won 3 Oscars. Billy is the youngest person ever to have 2 Oscars. Did you know that? Billy has raked in 2 musical Oscars. So for which 2 movie songs? Her James Bond movie theme, No Time to Die? Or from the Barbie movie soundtrack, What Was I Made For? I don't know how to feel, but I wanna try. Or You Should See Me in a Crown from the School of Good and Evil movie.
1: You should see me in a crown. I'm gonna win, there's nothing to help.
0: 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Take the countdown challenge. And let me challenge you to stay here a few seconds. Let's get up to the biggest 5 hits of the week. They're on the way.
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4: Heartland weather. Mostly cloudy tonight with a warm front arriving into the region. This will spark a line of showers and thunderstorms moving through central and north central Wisconsin. This line can be strong, providing damaging wind gusts and heavy downpours, mainly after midnight. Temperatures look to warm into the 60s by the early morning hours. A very unstable environment with plenty of moisture will be in place for your Monday. If all goes well, we look to see very low storm activity throughout the day due to a cold front being too far west, but a strong line of thunderstorms is still expected to arrive Monday night. For Weather Watch 12, I'm meteorologist Chase Ropenack on Mix 96.
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0: It's my music.
1: And only one hit away from the top five. Let's do it. Number six. Back into it, Rigdees, with Sienna Spyro, Die on This Hill.

Oh, she gets into it, doesn't she? Sienna Spyro, Die on This Hill, up one. Number six, biggest five hits of the week are here. Bruno Mars, former number one, and number five, I Just Might.

0: Oh, and that rarefied air of the top five, Ella Langley, climbs up one from last week, number four, with Choose in Texas. How about Ella? She says, I love boots. I love jukeboxes. When was the last time you saw a jukebox? You go into a bar, there's this object in the corner. It has letters and numbers on it. You choose the associated number with the song. A record, an actual vinyl record, drops down. Well, guess what? We purchased one of these jukeboxes. It's in our studio right now. Come by, use it anytime. It actually has records. And the little arm picks up the record, puts it in there. She said, I have to get one of those. Thank you, Ella, for the compliment. Okay, it's Rick Dees and the biggest three hits coming up. How about Taylor Swift trademarking 150 items? What are they? Let's find out. Coming up.
1: Rick Dees. Yeah, yeah. Counting them down.
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3: Mostly cloudy tonight with a warm front arriving into the region. This will spark a line of showers and thunderstorms moving through central and north central Wisconsin. This line can be strong, providing damaging wind gusts and heavy downpours, mainly after midnight. Temperatures look to warm into the 60s by the early morning hours. A very unstable environment with plenty of moisture will be in place for your Monday. If all goes well, we look to see very low storm activity throughout the day due to a cold front being too far west, but a strong line of thunderstorms is still expected to arrive Monday night. For Weather Watch 12, I'm meteorologist Chase Ropenack on Mix 96.
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1: And the biggest three hits of the week, it is Rigney's. Here she is with the enigmatic, as they say, star of film and so much more. Taylor Swift sings about E.T. Her name?

Taylor Swift may be approaching her next number one hit. Elizabeth Taylor up one to number three on the countdown. And Taylor Swift is now locked in a trademark battle with a real Las Vegas showgirl because Taylor likes to trademark her song, her album titles. She owns 150 trademarks so far. Words like Swifties, Taylor Nation, Taylor Version. She owns those names. And this is weird. She owns and has trademarked the names of her three cats and has trademarked Swiftmas around the holiday season. But she's locked in a trademark battle with some people in Las Vegas. It'll all work out because it's all about money. Thank you, Tay. Up to number two on the countdown, it's Somber, Home Wrecker.

Somber homewrecker moving up one more. Could be number one for Somber next week. We'll see. And Somber has made capes on stage a comeback item. He has a sequin cape like a superhero with a gang of sequins on it. He wears it well. I have the photo at rick.com. Okay, are you ready? The biggest hit of the week. Number one. Let's not hold back. It's coming up next. And remember, it seems like yesterday when Billie Eilish took this one all the way. Her friends make her listen to her own music, although she resists. But how can you resist this number one, remember? Therefore, I am. I'm not sure.

0: Yes, she took it all the way to number one, Billie Eilish. Therefore, I am. And therefore, we're the place where this week's biggest hit is on the way. Get ready. Number one, next.
1: Y'all know what time it is.
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8: 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Heartland
9: weather. Mostly cloudy tonight with a warm front arriving into the region. This will spark a line of showers and thunderstorms moving through central and north central Wisconsin. This line can be strong, providing damaging wind gusts and heavy downpours, mainly after midnight. Temperatures look to warm into the 60s by the early morning hours. A very unstable environment with plenty of moisture will be in place for your Monday. If all goes well, we look to see very low storm activity throughout the day due to a cold front being too far west, but a strong line of thunderstorms is still expected to arrive.

0: 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For Weather Watch 12, I'm meteorologist Chase Ropenack on Mix 96.
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3: All right, here we go. Number one on the countdown, Enrique Dees with a spotlight on an artist who is really amazing with two number one hits already. In fact, she says, you know, sometimes people have an easy time of it when they're recording their music. With me, it's different. It's painstaking. It's agonizing. Every emotion possible goes into every song. She even built a new recording studio just for the album, The Art of Loving. And as fate would have it, every one of us is loving her art, so much so that she's number one again this week. Olivia Dean, So Easy to Fall in Love. I could be-

0: How about you, Olivia Dean? Look at this. 3 weeks at number one. So easy to fall in love. And so easy to look over your shoulder and see, oh, wait, there's Taylor Swift. There's Somber. Look out, Olivia. Well, listen, might be a good time for you to tell a friend, if you haven't already done it, to download Rick D's Hit Music. 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

0: country star by trade with a massive crossover success, even though it is banging the twang. Ella Langley on that track, Choosing Texas. The Calling still to come, flashing on back to 2001, and we'll hear from One Republic to
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4: Heartland Weather. Mostly cloudy tonight with a warm front arriving into the region. This will spark a line of showers and thunderstorms moving through central and north central Wisconsin. This line can be strong, providing damaging wind gusts and heavy downpours, mainly after midnight. Temperatures look to warm into the 60s by the early morning hours. A very unstable environment with plenty of moisture will be in place for your Monday. If all goes well, we look to see very low storm activity throughout the day due to a cold front being too far west, but a strong line of thunderstorms is still expected to arrive Monday night. For Weather Watch 12, I'm meteorologist Chase Ropenack on Mix 96.
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0: Just announced a K-pop Demon Hunters live world concert tour. No doubt that song will be part of it. Huntrix and Golden. I'm Steve Brewer. Make it a great one. All American Rejects still to come.
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11: Heartland weather. Mostly cloudy tonight with a warm front arriving into the region. This will spark a line of showers and thunderstorms moving through central and north central Wisconsin. This line can be strong, providing damaging wind gusts and heavy downpours, mainly after midnight. Temperatures look to warm into the 60s by the early morning hours. A very unstable environment with plenty of moisture will be in place for your Monday. If all goes well, we look to see very low storm activity throughout the day due to a cold front being too far west, but a strong line of thunderstorms is still expected to arrive Monday night. For Weather Watch 12, I'm meteorologist Chase Ropenack on Mix 96.

0: Rob Thomas, thrill me. Hey, it's Marconi. The IQ tester said she'd never seen results like mine. Then slowly explained what results mean.
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11: Heartland Weather. Mostly cloudy tonight with a warm front arriving into the region. This will spark a line of showers and thunderstorms moving through central and north central Wisconsin. This line can be strong, providing damaging wind gusts and heavy downpours, mainly after midnight. Temperatures look to warm into the 60s by the early morning hours. A very unstable environment with plenty of moisture will be in place for your Monday. If all goes well, we look to see very low storm activity throughout the day due to a cold front being too far west, but a strong line of thunderstorms is still expected to arrive Monday night. For Weather Watch 12, I'm meteorologist Chase Ropenack on Mix 96.
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10: Heartland weather. Mostly cloudy tonight with a warm front arriving into the region. This will spark a line of showers and thunderstorms moving through central and north central Wisconsin. This line can be strong, providing damaging wind gusts and heavy downpours, mainly after midnight. Temperatures look to warm into the 60s by the early morning hours. A very unstable environment with plenty of moisture will be in place for your Monday. If all goes well, we look to see very low storm activity throughout the day due to a cold front being too far west, but a strong line of thunderstorms is still expected to arrive Monday night.

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1: They say the holy water's watered down, and this town's lost its faith. 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
17: Mostly cloudy tonight with a warm front arriving into the region. This will spark a line of showers and thunderstorms moving through central and north central Wisconsin. This line can be strong, providing damaging wind gusts and heavy downpours, mainly after midnight. Temperatures look to warm into the

0: The 60s by the early morning hours, a very unstable environment with plenty of moisture will be in place for your Monday. If all goes well, we look to see very low storm activity throughout the day due to a cold front being too far west, but a strong line of thunderstorms is still expected to arrive Monday night. For Weather Watch 12, I'm meteorologist Chase Ropenack on Mix 96.
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6: Heartland Weather. Mostly cloudy tonight with a warm front arriving into the region. This will spark a line of showers and thunderstorms moving through central and north central Wisconsin. This line can be strong, providing damaging wind gusts and heavy downpours, mainly after midnight. Temperatures look to warm into the 60s by the early morning hours. A very unstable environment with plenty of moisture will be in place for your Monday. If all goes well, we look to see very low storm activity throughout the day due to a cold front being too far west, but a strong line of thunderstorms is still expected to arrive Monday night. For Weather Watch 12, I'm meteorologist Chase Ropenack on Mix 96.
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0: 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I've gotten to an age where I no longer question why there's a jar of peanut butter in the bathroom.
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9: Heartland Weather. Mostly cloudy tonight with a warm front arriving into the region. This will spark a line of showers and thunderstorms moving through central and north central Wisconsin. This line can be strong, providing damaging wind gusts and heavy downpours, mainly after midnight. Temperatures look to warm into the 60s by the early morning hours. A very unstable environment with plenty of moisture will be in place for your Monday. If all goes well, we look to see very low storm activity throughout the day due to a cold front being too far west, but a strong line of thunderstorms is still expected to arrive Monday night. For Weather Watch 12, I'm meteorologist Chase Ropenack on Mix 96.
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0: Taylor, Allison Swift. Opalite, hey, it's Marconi. You know, a t-shirt cannon would really help to fight the war on t-shirts. Please sign up today for your t-shirt cannon. What, they're not? 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
6: Heartland Weather. Mostly cloudy tonight with a warm front arriving into the region. This will spark a line of showers and thunderstorms moving through central and north central Wisconsin. This line can be strong, providing damaging wind gusts and heavy downpours, mainly after midnight. Temperatures look to warm into the 60s by the early morning hours. A very unstable environment with plenty of moisture will be in place for your Monday. If all goes well, we look to see very low storm activity throughout the day due to a cold front being too far west, but a strong line of thunderstorms is still expected to arrive Monday night. For Weather Watch 12, I'm meteorologist Chase Ropenack on Mix 96.
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0: 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Hey, it's Marconi. 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
8: Heartland Weather. Mostly cloudy tonight with a warm front arriving into the region. This will spark a line of showers and thunderstorms moving through central and north central Wisconsin. This line can be strong, providing damaging wind gusts and heavy downpours, mainly after midnight. Temperatures look to warm into the 60s by the early morning hours. A very unstable environment with plenty of moisture will be in place for your Monday. If all goes well, we look to see very low storm activity throughout the day due to a cold front being too far west, but a strong line of thunderstorms is still expected to arrive Monday night. For Weather Watch 12, I'm meteorologist Chase Ropenack on Mix 96.
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0: Sienna Spyro, Die on This Hill. Hey, it's Marconi. 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
5: Heartland Weather. Mostly cloudy tonight with a warm front arriving into the region. This will spark a line of showers and thunderstorms moving through central and north central Wisconsin. This line can be strong, providing damaging wind gusts and heavy downpours, mainly after midnight. Temperatures look to warm into the 60s by the early morning hours. A very unstable environment with plenty of moisture will be in place for your Monday. If all goes well, we look to see very low storm activity throughout the day due to a cold front being too far west, but a strong line of thunderstorms is still expected to arrive Monday night. For Weather Watch 12, I'm meteorologist Chase Ropenack on Mix 96.
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14: Heartland Weather. Mostly cloudy tonight with a warm front arriving into the region. This will spark a line of showers and thunderstorms moving through central and north central Wisconsin. This line can be strong, providing damaging wind gusts and heavy downpours, mainly after midnight. Temperatures look to warm into the 60s by the early morning hours. A very unstable environment with plenty of moisture will be in place for your Monday. If all goes well, we look to see very low storm activity throughout the day due to a cold front being too far west, but a strong line of thunderstorms is still expected to arrive Monday night. For Weather Watch 12, I'm meteorologist Chase Ropenack on Mix 96.
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1: They say the holy water's watered down, and this town's lost its faith. 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
1: 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Hey, it's Marconi. Thank you for listening. 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
7: Heartland Weather. Mostly cloudy tonight with a warm front arriving into the region. This will spark a line of showers and thunderstorms moving through central and north central Wisconsin. This line can be strong, providing damaging wind gusts and heavy downpours, mainly after midnight. Temperatures look to warm into the 60s by the early morning hours. A very unstable environment with plenty of moisture will be in place for your Monday. If all goes well, we look to see very low storm activity throughout the day due to a cold front being too far west, but a strong line of thunderstorms is still expected to arrive Monday night. For Weather Watch 12, I'm meteorologist Chase Ropenack on Mix 96.
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0: Okay. 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
2: Weather. Mostly cloudy tonight with a warm front arriving into the region. This will spark a line of showers and thunderstorms moving through central and north central Wisconsin. This line can be strong, providing damaging wind gusts and heavy downpours, mainly after midnight. Temperatures look to warm into the 60s by the early morning hours. A very unstable environment with plenty of moisture will be in place for your Monday. If all goes well, we look to see very low storm activity throughout the day due to a cold front being too far west, but a strong line of thunderstorms is still expected to arrive Monday night. For Weather Watch 12, I'm meteorologist Chase Ropenack on Mix 96.
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0: Max McNown, a lot more free. Thank you for listening. Hey, it's Marconi. Okay, hear me out. A t-shirt cannon to fight the war on t-shirts. Just let it, you know, cogitate on that for a little bit. Let me know what you think.
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5: Heartland Weather. Mostly cloudy tonight with a warm front arriving into the region. This will spark a line of showers and thunderstorms moving through central and north central Wisconsin. This line can be strong, providing damaging wind gusts and heavy downpours, mainly after midnight. Temperatures look to warm into the 60s by the early morning hours. A very unstable environment with plenty of moisture will be in place for your Monday. If all goes well, we look to see very low storm activity throughout the day due to a cold front being too far west, but a strong line of thunderstorms is still expected to arrive Monday night. For Weather Watch 12, I'm meteorologist Chase Ropenack on Mix 96.
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0: Pages, Mike, that's Bruno Mars, Kelly Clarkson, Miss Independent for this Monday the 18th. Guess what? It's a week leading up to a holiday weekend. Memorial Day weekend, can you believe it's already here? Yeah, that's the unofficial start of summer. That'll be a week from today, but of course we always start with the weekend before, so that'll be kind of fun. Coming up in just a bit more music, Alex Warren kicking off Fever Dream next.
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0: in Wisconsin since 1956. They say, like you, we live and work here. 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Heartland
1: weather. Mostly cloudy tonight with a warm front arriving into the region. This will spark a line of showers and thunderstorms moving through central and north central Wisconsin. This line can be strong, providing damaging wind gusts and heavy downpours, mainly after midnight. Temperatures look to warm into the 60s by the early morning hours. A very unstable environment with plenty of moisture will be in place for your Monday. If all goes well, we look to see very low storm activity throughout the day due to a cold front being too far west, but a strong line of thunderstorms is still expected to arrive Monday night. For Weather Watch 12, I'm meteorologist Chase Ropenack on Mix 96.
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0: Draculatainment Powwow with Jenny. Todd here. So I was speaking about being at a wedding over the weekend. By the way, the average price for a wedding dress these days, according to the popular wedding site Zola, is $36,000 for a wedding dress. Can you believe that? I don't think the bride was wearing a $36,000 dress at the wedding I was at. We're not highfalutin here. Apparently, TikTok is abuzz after a woman posted the wedding dress she bought from a thrift store for $3.75. The one she bought listed new online for $220.
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7: Heartland Weather. Mostly cloudy tonight with a warm front arriving into the region. This will spark a line of showers and thunderstorms moving through central and north central Wisconsin. This line can be strong, providing damaging wind gusts and heavy downpours, mainly after midnight. Temperatures look to warm into the 60s by the early morning hours. A very unstable environment with plenty of moisture will be in place for your Monday. If all goes well, we look to see very low storm activity throughout the day due to a cold front being too far west, but a strong line of thunderstorms is still expected to arrive Monday night. For Weather Watch 12, I'm meteorologist Chase Ropenack on Mix 96.
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cutting like knives in a fist fight. And I found you with a bottle of wine and the curtains. I like the 4th of

0: Thank you, Karen. I see your text here, 888-922-7234. At this point, he's become almost a third member of the show and a folk character in and of his own right.
1: Who?
0: Grant.
1: And why? Oh, well.
0: Because Grant always texting into the show, right?
1: Yeah.
0: And telling us of, you know, his experiences, just like we tell of our experiences. Well, Karen, I always love hearing about Grant's adventures. So he's become, like I said, a folk hero at this point.
1: I'm telling you,
0: in the woods for 18 years. I mean, come on.
1: We need some kind of a listener messenger board where they can all talk to each other because, well, yeah. I think they kind of can on our socials, can't they?
0: We're doing it for them right here. So, yes, they can do it on our socials. That's right.
1: Yeah.
0: Ashley Brad Radio is where you go to find our socials. That's all of them, Facebook, Instagram, X. So look for that. But she continues. Now, Ashley, we need to get you a study guide for Star Wars trivia.
1: It doesn't matter.
0: I agree.
1: It doesn't matter.
0: You're right. It's like a goldfish. You can remember, a half a second and then forgets instantly?
1: Right.
0: Something like that?
1: Listen, it's not anything that I don't want to say that I don't care about it. It's just not anything that would be in my operating part of my brain. It's like if I asked you about makeup all day long, you'd be like, I don't store that information.
0: But I would probably remember it. If you ask me every year at the same time and ask me the same, hey, what's the blush number that I use? And I'd be 46. I'd remember it. Because you ask me every year. But when it comes to Star Wars, no. What's the name of Han Solo's ship?
1: You have more brain power than I do. The Millennial Falcon, the whatever it is.
0: I think I've proven my point, Your Honor.
1: Whatever.
0: The jury rests.
1: The jury was tampered with. I'm sorry. I'd like a retrial.
0: Karen said, love you guys and congrats on reaching number 9 on the podcast list.
1: Thank you. I love
0: your podcast. Anyway, here's news.
2: The Roundup with Ashley Page.
1: Well, they can be kind of hard to cut and peel. Well, unless you use a spoon, I have a trick on this. But kiwis. Kiwis can boost your mood in as little as 4 days. And this is the season for them. The soft green fruit with a little fuzzy outside is very high in vitamin C content. It's linked to enhanced mood, vitality, well-being, and reduced depression symptoms. So if you cut it in half, and kind of like an avocado, scoop it out with a spoon. It comes right out.
0: Hmm.
1: So littering is just rude. We talked about this the other day. It's rude. Have you ever heard of plogging? It's picking up litter while you're jogging. It's kind of a workout thing. It adds variation in the body movement because you got to bend, squat, stretch, all while you're running and hiking, etc.
0: Sure.
1: An estimated

0: 2 million people plog a day in 100 countries, and they even have some plogging events. So I think it's interesting to pick up litter when you're out and about. In fact, we're going to talk about that later. But I don't know if I want to, you know, carry a garbage bag with me, but we'll talk about it. Okay. So 70s rock icon Debbie Harry is going to be playing Pamela Anderson's mother in the new comedy Matria. The film centers around Anderson's title character, a rising star in the New Age healing community, who's about to head off to a conference when she receives a call from her estranged sister that their father is dying. Rather than stay home, Matria decides to bring her entire family, including her mother, played by Harry, to the conference. It's set to shoot at the end of this year. And that's your news.
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4: Heartland Weather. Lots of cloud cover will bring rain showers and a few rumbles of thunder this morning into early afternoon. This will keep highs in the low 60s with winds gusting near 25 miles per hour from the east. Storms look to taper off momentarily around the late afternoon hours, but a line of storms look to push into the state late tonight. This line could be strong, providing damaging wind gusts and heavy downpours. A lot of cloud cover Monday looks to keep the severe threat limited throughout the day, but a few isolated strong storms can be seen during the afternoon. Otherwise, a line of storms will arrive later Monday night. For WeatherWatch 12, I'm meteorologist Chase Ropenack on Mix 96.
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0: Welcome out, everybody. Here it is, day 18 of May for 2026. It's day 138 of this year. There are only 227 days left in it. We're going to tell you who has birthdays. Right at the very top, he's called the Wizard, and he certainly is a wizard of the keyboards. Rick Wakeman from Yes and many other projects is now 77 years old. He'd actually come out in the Wizard's robe with the sleeves and everything. Mark Mothersbaugh from Devo.
1: Yeah, with a little planter pot on his head.
0: Yes, but also a composer for, gosh, yes, many TV shows and movies.
1: Oh, yeah.
0: And also Mr. Mark, who drew on Yo Gabba Gabba. Just a side note there. He's 76.
1: Yeah, he was he wrote the Rugrats theme song, a bunch of stuff.
0: Yeah. George Strait. Wow.
1: Oh,
0: George
1: King.
0: Strait is now 74 years old. Martika, as in Toy Soldiers. Step by step, we all fought. 57 years old. Tina Fey is now 56 years old. Teresa Giudice is 54, and Jack Johnson is 51 years old. It happened on this date in history in 1876. Wyatt Earp started work in Dodge City. In 1897, Dracula, a novel by Bram Stoker, was published. In 1910, the Earth passed through the tail of Halley's Comet. In 1953, Jackie Corcoran became the first woman to break the sound barrier flying in a Sabre jet.
1: Amazing.
0: In 1980, this was the date, Mount St. Helens erupted, killing 57, causing $3 billion in damage.
1: And weren't you driving that summer and actually saw it?
0: So it was either that summer, had to have been, or it could have even been the year after. Literally, the ash was still in much of the area. I mean, how are you going to clean it all up other than giant storms and such? But yeah, we saw a good portion of that. In driving from Miami, Florida, I just want to point out.
1: Wow.
0: All the way
1: up
0: to there. Yeah. In 2009, don't kill the messenger. Australian researchers say that tall workers earn more than their shorter colleagues. Just saying.
1: You're 6'3". How's that working out for you?
0: Pretty good. Way more than you, 5'9".
1: Yeah, but.
0: Whatever.
1: Whatever.
0: I'm just saying what the researchers said. In 2023, 3 years ago, Jim Brown, one of the greatest professional college football players and pro football players and lacrosse player and actor.
1: Wow.
0: From the Dirty Dozen passed away. Special events for today. Cherry Cobbler Day is today. Graduation Tassel Day. Pack Rat Day.
1: My sister. You.
0: Yeah, come on now. Friday, you were talking about all those boxes in your garage you haven't opened.
1: That's different.
0: Oh, really?
1: It's different.
0: Oh, yeah, holding on to things that we don't necessarily use.
1: I just haven't gone through them yet.
0: Oh, I see. The definition of pack rat.
1: I have 857 cables
0: Pinot
1: in my garage.
0: Pinot Grigio Day, continuing on. Walnut Day, World Hypertension Day, World Information Society Day, World Telecommunication and Information Society Day. If you have a birthday and a special event, tell us when it is. We can celebrate. 888-922-7234.
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3: There are a lot of ways for a political candidate to get his or her message out. One way is to take part in candidate forums. Last night in Eagle River, three of the four Republican congressional candidates in our district took

0: Part in a forum. One of them was Kevin Hermaning.
1: I think we're in an era where we need serious leadership in D.C.
0: Whomever wins the GOP primary later this year will be on the November ballot and will probably face Democratic candidate Fred Clark. Well, lots of events happening in the Northwoods this weekend. Minocqua will host its first farmers market of the season today. Crystal Westfall serves as head of the local visitors bureau, which oversees the market.
2: Well, we kick off our summer farmers market this Friday, 8 a.m., and we go until 1 p.m.
0: Also this weekend, Rhinelander will host Hodag Heritage Fest.
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10: Heartland Weather. Lots of cloud cover will bring rain showers and a few rumbles of thunder this morning into early afternoon. This will keep highs in the low 60s with winds gusting near 25 miles per hour from the east. Storms look to taper off momentarily around the late afternoon hours, but a line of storms look to push into the state late tonight. This line could be strong, providing damaging wind gusts and heavy downpours. A lot of cloud cover Monday looks to keep the severe threat limited throughout the day, but a few isolated strong storms can be seen during the afternoon. Otherwise, a line of storms will arrive later Monday night. For Weather Watch 12, I'm meteorologist Chase Ropenack on Mix 96.
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0: Yesterday, we brought you a story from one of our listeners, John B. Mm-hmm. John B. texted in a story about how when he was a little boy, he planted a stick in his granddad's little garden next to the driveway. And he said, someday that stick's going to grow up into a plant. And his granddad, you know, as granddads do, well, he took it upon himself to change out that stick with an actual woody-type plant that would grow in its
1: place.
0: That
1: had roots, right.
0: Yeah, and it grew into this. And so John B., the listener, thought, wow, my stick really did. So for years and years, he literally thought that's what happened until his family was cleaning out his granddad's belongings after he passed.
1: Right.
0: And his dad's like, son, we've got to tell you something. That actually did not grow into a plant.
1: So the whole family hid it from him all those decades.
0: But I think, you know, I think it was for like 12 or 14 years. It wasn't his entire life, but a good portion of time.
1: Right. Well, and it's funny because there are things that like you hear and then later in life you're like, I really thought that. I mean, because I remember as a kid, I always remember hearing like on like for certain medications, they were like, if you take this, don't operate heavy machinery. And I was always thinking like bulldozers and stuff like that. I'm like, well, I'm not going to be around heavy machinery like that, cranes and stuff. But they just mean like even a car.
0: An automobile. Like,
1: right. But I didn't know that. Okay. This person said that they thought that, and I could totally see this. This seems reasonable, that the McGraw-Hill textbooks were made by Tim McGraw and Faith Hill. Like, I could totally see that. Like, you know, that makes sense.
0: Okay. I grew up in an era where they were not yet famous, so I didn't ascribe it to them, but I see the point.
1: But I could see how that could totally make sense.
0: Sure.
1: The other day, there was a phrase that I had heard my whole life, and I didn't

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19: Heartland weather. Mostly cloudy today with a chance for afternoon showers and thunderstorms. We'll see high temperatures in the mid-70s. Scattered strong to severe thunderstorms are possible tonight. Large hail damaging winds and an isolated tornado are possible. Low temperatures will fall into the upper 50s. And rain showers on Tuesday with highs in the low 60s. For Weather Watch 12, I'm your oldest Devin Biggs on Mix 96.
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1: They say the holy water's watered down, and this town's lost its faith. Our colors will fade eventually, so if our time is running out, day after day, we'll make the mundane a masterpiece. Oh my, my, oh my, my love, I take one look at you, you're taking me out.

0: Thank you, Chris. Texted into the show because we always ask questions of you, the listener, regarding these breaks that we're talking about. If you were given an award at work, what would yours be? Chris's is prop the door open in the morning award. So
1: he holds the door for everybody?
0: Props it open, apparently. So maybe it's not supposed to be, but he's the guy doing it anyway. And I don't know where he works or what the situation is, but that's his particular award. So congratulations. We hope you wear the award well, Chris.
1: We'll get you a plaque or something.
0: Now, certainly, I can just envision already that there's probably some fire marshal or somebody who's reprimanded him many times. You're not supposed to prop the door open, Chris. Yeah. And yet he props it open anyway. That's just my take on it. But
1: so he's just being defiant.
0: Maybe. I could be wrong on that. But anyway, thanks, Chris. 888-922-7234. Is how he gets in touch. You can too. Here is news.
2: The Roundup with Ashley Page.
1: Well, the gas electric drive systems are offered in many more vehicles today, many getting between 29 and 40 miles a gallon. And poof, you've been to the gas station lately, you're thinking, oh, maybe I will look into this. Hybrid power is gaining traction across the automotive space, quite noticeably the SUV space. The new hybrid this year comes from Jeep. After a brief hiatus, the Cherokee is now back with a hybrid power standard starting at $36,995. So a recent list from Ranker of famous women in Hollywood you'd want to have a beer with. It's a very specific survey.
0: Wow.
1: In the top five, Scarlett Johansson, then Margot Robbie, Mila Kunis, Emma Stone, and Betty White. Mm. Absolutely. I would love
0: kind of her to have one with her now. So, but
1: well,
0: okay.
1: Now, but I mean, point. Wouldn't you love to sit down with Betty White?
0: Yeah, you more than I, but yeah, I'd like to hear her. Although I used to watch her all the time on the game show. So
1: she's just such a gem. Yeah. Love her. So Dr. Dre and Snoop Dogg have released a new line of hard iced tea and lemonade canned cocktails called, they must have hired the same marketing team that we hired to when we named our show with the Ashley and Brad show. They've called theirs the Dr. Dre and Snoop's hard iced tea and lemonade canned cocktails.
0: Brilliant. So, brilliant.
1: Same. It must be the same marketing department. They come in an assorted 8-pack and are available nationwide now. Okay. And that's your news.
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15: Heartland weather. Mostly cloudy today with a chance for afternoon showers and thunderstorms. We'll see high temperatures in the mid-70s.

0: 70s. Scattered strong to severe thunderstorms are possible tonight. Large hail damaging winds and an isolated tornado are possible. Low temperatures will fall into the upper 50s. And rain showers on Tuesday with highs in the low 60s. For Weather Watch 12, I'm meteorologist Devin Biggs on Mix 96.
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0: Mondays on the show means we follow a prescription on how we play our games. We've been doing this unaltered for quite some time, and here's how we do it. We always start off with a quiz, then the feud, and then calendar trivia. But I'm getting ahead of myself. Let's start with the quiz where we ask Brad anything.
1: Mm-hmm.
0: Okay.
2: Okay, I know you know a lot about this show, but this is a really specific question. I've watched the show. I don't know that I knew the answer to this. Mm. But in The Simpsons, what is the name of the neighboring town?
0: Springfield, obviously, there. Hold on. It too starts with an S?
2: It does start with an S, yes.
0: I don't know. It should come a lot quicker than this, but it's...
2: This is how I feel every time you give me a question.
0: Shelbyville.
2: It is Shelbyville.
0: Wow.
2: I don't know that I've ever remembered them saying that, but I'm sure they did.
0: Yeah.
2: And also, I am today years old learning this one because I completely thought that this was like a Ben Franklin or Thomas Edison thing.
0: Okay.
2: But who invented scissors?
0: Who invented scissors? Give me a century. So, I mean, 18th century in the 1700s or
2: okay, well,
0: or before that, or they've been around since the dawn of man or Garden of Eden.
2: Well,
0: what?
2: Way longer than I would have thought.
0: I mean, he's
2: credited with this. I don't know that he...
0: A single person.
2: Because, he's credited. I'm sure they had devices like this, like in Egypt and stuff.
0: Well,
2: in
0: the, yeah.
2: You
0: the
2: know,
0: the cross, right. cross blade, hinged blades have been around, wow, a lot right. long. But who invented the handheld scissor?
2: He improved the designs. He didn't actually create the tool. So
0: Jebediah scissor. So. I don't know a single person.
2: And that's the thing. I would have thought it would have been somebody who was an actual like inventor, somebody, a tinkerer, yeah. stuff like that. An artist, a very famous artist.
0: Da Vinci.
2: Yes. Used for okay. cutting canvases. He wow. needed a way to cut canvas.
0: Okay.
2: So who knew? Wow.
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4: Political conventions are not always conventional, but the Wisconsin Republican Party convention held in the Dells over the weekend went pretty much as planned. The GOP preached unity this election year, and the focus was on Northern Wisconsin Congressman Tom Tiffany, who will be the party's gubernatorial nominee.
5: Hey, was the convention a coronation? Because you're going to, I refer to you as the presumptive GOP nominee, barring something unforeseen, you'll be the nominee.
6: You know, we had certainly cleared the field, but I don't view it as a coronation because I'm not running to be king. I'm running to be the governor of the great state of Wisconsin.
4: Who wins the Democratic gubernatorial nomination is anyone's guess. Well, let's talk tourism. So far, the ATV-UTV season is going well. We talked to Corky Shepherd, the president of the Lakeland ATV-UTV Club.
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5: Heartland Weather. Mostly cloudy today with a chance for afternoon showers and thunderstorms. We'll see high temperatures in the mid-70s. Scattered strong to severe thunderstorms are possible tonight. Large hail damaging winds and an isolated tornado are possible. Low temperatures will fall into the upper 50s. And rain showers on Tuesday with highs in the low 60s. For Weather Watch 12, I'm meteorologist Devin Biggs on Mix 96.
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0: I can say this with pride, having been an OG fan from a long time ago. I know it's very popular. I know he's passed, and I know his estate is probably bigger now than it ever has been.
1: Okay.
0: Bob Ross stuff is everywhere.
1: Yeah.
0: He's got Chia Pets. He's got games. He's got all kinds of art projects.
1: Oh, yeah.
0: Everything is Bob Ross. I was watching Bob Ross way back in the, had to have been early 90s.
1: Okay.
0: Because I would come home from work, and I turned on what was then the public television station. And I just saw this guy painting. I was like, oh, that looks kind of cool. And I would sit on the couch.
1: Then you
0: and just like... be absorbed into his painting, just slack jawed and like, oh, that is so nice. And it was the ultimate form of Zen for me.
1: Okay.
0: And then it became, you know, everyone knows Bob Ross now. But I'm just thinking, who is this guy who's just painting this stuff in his little studio? Someone down in Florida somewhere.
1: Did you think that it was weird that you were entranced by, you know, this person on TV painting?
0: A little. I mean,
1: okay.
0: I wasn't an artist. I'm not a student, but I do, you know, I appreciate a good thing. But just his style and his obviously his manner was just like,
1: Drew,
0: we got some happy little clouds over here. Just going to make this little tree with a friend over here. I'm just like, wow. Just, yeah, it was entrancing. So,
1: are there weird things now that you watch that you're like, I could, you know, fall asleep to this or, you know?
0: There was another one. Again, early days of, I don't know, cable seemed like late 80s. There was a show on the Learning Channel called The Operation, and it showed a beginning to end operation.
1: Yep.
0: I've seen knee replacements. I've seen appendectomy. I've seen everything. I was fascinated by it.
1: Yeah. That's my go-to. I just constantly, there's one called Dr. G Medical Examiner.
0: Mm.
1: And so she'll do autopsy and you're like, wow, that's incredible. And there's another documentary. In fact, I've got about 15 minutes left on it. I'm going to go watch it when we finish the show today. But, it was this girl with the most extreme form of a condition called Treacher-Collins ever.
0: Mm.
1: And just how they reconstructed and are in the process of reconstructing her face is, I just can't stop watching. It's incredible.
0: Yeah.
1: It's called like Juliana, the girl without a face or something like that.
0: Wow.
1: But medical stuff, I just all day long can watch it. Although I know it grosses a lot of people out when they come in, you know, if they're, you know, like my daughter will come in my room, she's like, ew!
0: Yeah.
1: But I guess maybe I could always try to figure out where Bob Ross lives. Is he on YouTube? How can I find him?
0: He's still everywhere. I mean, they have an entire channel on your free cable streaming device.
1: They do?
0: Oh, yeah, yeah.
1: Okay, I'll look for that then.
0: Yeah.
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0: Well, as always, thank you, Grant, for texting into the show. The number is 888-922-7234. So he's commenting on the show in almost real time when he's listening to the podcast. He says, I think attitude is a huge part of success. I've found people who embark on a journey expecting it won't work out generally receive
1: it
0: that
1: won't.
0: Outcome.
1: Right.
0: If you expect it will work, it often comes about. If you build it, they will come. Mm-hmm. It's the most brilliant, I think, quote about that. If you think you will succeed or fail, you're probably right. Also, in the top 10 exclamation point. That's incredible. Congratulations and thank you for all the good times. So he's congratulating us on being in the top 10 of top humor podcasts. And what's the other one? Two best friends or two friends podcast?
1: Something like that. Yeah.
0: Anyway, how about that? There we are in the top 10. Thanks, everybody, for making the show and the podcast possible. Without you, the listener, wouldn't exist. A tree in the forest, would it actually make sounds? I'd like to know. But you can get in touch about a text in the show and every question we're asking at 888-922-7234. Here is some news.
2: The Roundup with Ashley Page.
1: Well, if you would like to be a little happier and maybe start to look on the bright side of life, you can boost your mood in as little as 4 days by eating kiwis. The soft green fruit kind of looks like a little banana in the middle and maybe a little watermelon. It's got fuzzy on the outside. Great vitamin C content linked to enhanced mood, vitality, well-being, and reduced depression symptoms. Well, littering is just rude. But there's a thing called plogging, which is picking up litter while you're jogging. As part of the workout, it provides variation in the body movements. So you're bending, you're stretching, squatting, stuff like that. An estimated 2 million people plog every single day in hundreds of countries around the world. And they actually even have events, plogging-specific events. So we're going to talk about that in a minute. So the Magic Fairway Tree is coming to theaters this summer. It stars Andrew Garfield and Claire Foy. The Enid Blyton classic novel adaptation follows Polly, played by Foy, and Tim, played by Garfield, and their three children as they move to the English countryside, where there the children discover a magical tree inhabited by quirky characters that transports them to fantastical lands. The Magic Fairway Tree is set for release August 21st. And that's your news.
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17: Heartland Weather. Mostly cloudy today with a chance for afternoon showers and thunderstorms. We'll see high temperatures in the mid-70s.

0: 70s. Scattered strong to severe thunderstorms are possible tonight. Large hail damaging winds and an isolated tornado are possible. Low temperatures will fall into the upper 50s. And rain showers on Tuesday with highs in the low 60s. For Weather Watch 12, I'm meteorologist Devin Biggs on Mix 96.
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0: Right.
1: But
0: right.
1: I've said before this. Okay, I have to talk about this. I've told you about this little stretch of road. It's a back stretch of road that gets to our church.
0: Mm-hmm.
1: And it's a little windy. And getting there, people just feel emboldened to just pull off the side of the road and dump whatever it is that they've got. Just right there on the side of the road. They think, it's a less traveled road. Nobody's going to notice it here. Giant piles of junk Mm-mm-mm. are off it. Now, this one took the cake. I'm assuming that this was the intent. But I'm driving to church last weekend. There is a boat sitting there on a trailer. And I thought, certainly they don't think that they're going to just dump it there and think that someone else is going to take care of it.
2: Was there mechanical issues maybe with the
1: Obviously,
2: it
1: was
2: there?
1: An older boat. And I'm just like, okay, they think they're just going to park it there and somebody's going to... That just frosts me to know, and the people just dump their junk on the side of the road and think.
2: Don't they know they can take Flex Seal and just spray on the bottom, and then they can? It's going to be
1: can make a
2: screen
1: door
2: again?
1: And make it a boat.
2: Exactly can.
1: But anyway, the point is, while people are jogging, they're picking up this stuff. Yeah. You're not going to take a trailer,
2: right,
1: to take the boat away. But you know.
2: But that's the thing.
1: Cleaning
2: I mean, like,
1: up as you go.
2: It does sound kind of like a good idea. You're like, okay. And my dad actually had a friend that had these little pincher grabber things. And that's, it's like if I'm going someplace and I see garbage, I don't really want to pick it up because, I don't know what's on it or blah, blah, blah. Mm. But if I had gloves on or had those little pincher things and I thought, you know, that's interesting. I haven't really thought, I forgot my dad's friend's name, but every night after dinner, he and his wife would go for a walk.
1: Yeah.
2: And he always had his little pincher grabber things, and he would always pick up if he saw something.
1: All right.
2: And it's interesting because I don't think a lot of it, we see the trash, but then we don't really pick it up. Like if you see trash out, are you in a parking lot going around picking stuff up?
1: Not always, but yeah, sometimes I definitely have.
2: Okay. Yeah. Uh-huh. So when it comes to you guys, maybe not the plogging, maybe you're not going to jog and pick stuff up, but when you're out and about and you see litter, do you know, is there a part of you that's like, you know, if I pick this up, that'd be better.
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6: Political conventions are not always conventional, but the Wisconsin Republican Party convention held in the Dells over the weekend went pretty much as planned. The GOP preached unity this election year, and the focus was on Northern Wisconsin Congressman Tom Tiffany, who will be the party's gubernatorial nominee.
7: Hey, was the convention a coronation? Because you're going to, I refer to you as the presumptive GOP nominee. Barring something unforeseen, you'll be the nominee.
8: You know, we had certainly cleared the field, but I don't view it as a coronation because I'm not running to be king. I'm running to be the governor of the great state of Wisconsin.
6: Who wins the Democratic gubernatorial nomination is anyone's guess. Well, let's talk tourism. So far, the ATV-UTV season is going well. We talked to Corky Shepherd, the president of the Lakeland ATV-UTV Club.
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6: Heartland Weather. Mostly cloudy today with a chance for afternoon showers and thunderstorms. We'll see high temperatures in the mid-70s. Scattered strong to severe thunderstorms are possible tonight. Large hail damaging winds and an isolated tornado are possible. Low temperatures will fall into the upper 50s. And rain showers on Tuesday with highs in the low 60s. For Weather Watch 12, I'm meteorologist Devin Biggs on Mix 96.
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0: Let's talk about artificial intelligence. It's somewhat of a frequent topic here because, well, it's becoming pervasive. It's going to be everywhere. Whether we like it or not, it's accepted into business as a modern practice of it. Now, you know, how we think it's going to go, the Skynet Miles Dyson version versus just an obedient servant, you know, that's up for discussion. But it's applicable in just all kinds of spaces.
1: Well, and it's interesting. I just saw an interview recently with Val Kilmer's daughter. And his image is being used, obviously, posthumously for a movie role or some other things. Yeah. And they're obviously taking stuff from him from when he was younger. And so it's like, you know, if someone's giving their permission, I don't know. That's still a slippery slope. But it's interesting because the Rolling Stones have a new album out, and they've done a new video, and they have AI'd themselves back to when they were, you know, I'm not starting out, but decades ago.
0: Okay,
1: how they look, and I mean, there's part of me that's like, I so appreciate the Rolling Stones for who they are. I saw them in concert a couple years ago, and Mick Jagger just bouncing around the stage. I mean, it was just amazing, and I thought, you know, do you want to see younger versions of, you know, because that's how a lot of people remembered him, was, you know, in his 30s and whatever. Do you appreciate them who they are now, or do you want to see them when they were 30 years ago?
0: I have definitive thoughts. I mean, and I know a few artists have already done this, or at least their estates have allowed this, allow a hologram concert take place where the person makes an appearance. I'm like, okay. A, that's not the person. It's usually somebody whose body was used for performance, and they put the person's face on him and make it look like that. I'm just like, I'm not going to pay top dollar to go see a hologram video of somebody.
1: Right.
0: That's
1: okay.
0: Bridge too far already. Making youthful versions of a band. Okay. I went and saw The Who recently, a year ago. Look, they're in their 80s. What are you going to do? They don't move around like they used to. He doesn't windmill quite like he used to, but I'm still like, okay, it's The Who. I still like the music. So I don't need to see the younger versions of them, but

0: the perfect mix.
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0: Thank you, Charlotte. I see that you sent us an email. The address is ab@ashleybradradio.com. Was listening to the show on the drive to work. You were talking about the Batmobiles. Her partner built one, started 30 years ago. It was a Lincoln 1957 Premiere. And she sent pictures. This thing is immaculate. It looks really good.
1: Yeah.
0: And I texted back saying, that is impressive considering the original George Barris was a Lincoln Futura. And this is a Premiere, so different body styles, but still.
1: But the years that it probably looks, took in the just the sweat equity in that thing.
0: It looks awesome. So thanks for that, Charlotte. I appreciate the email. ab@ashleybradradio is how you can send stuff to us with pictures. And thanks for the voicemail from somebody. We'll get to that a little bit later. 888-922-7234 is the phone number. Here's news.
2: The Roundup with Ashley Page.
1: Well, if you filled up your car recently with gas, well, you probably noticed it costs a little bit more. So even if you had never thought of a hybrid before, the gas electric drive systems are offered in a lot more vehicles now, especially in that SUV space with, you know, taking your kids to all the things, you're burning gas all weekend long. Many of them get between 29 and 40 miles a gallon. The new hybrid this year comes from Jeep. After a brief hiatus, the Cherokee is back with a hybrid power standard. It's going to start at just under $37,000. So a recent list from Ranker of famous women in Hollywood you'd like to have a beer with. In the top five, Scarlett Johansson, then Margot Robbie, Mila Kunis, Emma Stone, and number one on the list, one of my all-time favorites, can't do it obviously anymore, but Betty White. Vision Quest, the spin-off series from Marvel's WandaVision, is going to be premiering on Disney Plus October 14th. Vision Quest is the final chapter in the trilogy that began with WandaVision, followed by Agatha All Along. The series will star Paul Bettany as Vision, and James Spader will be returning as Ultron. And that's your news.
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14: Heartland Weather.
15: Mostly cloudy today with a chance for afternoon showers and thunderstorms. We'll see high temperatures in the mid-70s. Scattered strong to severe thunderstorms are possible tonight. Large hail damaging winds and an isolated tornado are possible. Low temperatures will fall into the upper 50s. And rain showers on Tuesday with highs in the low 60s. For Weather Watch 12, I'm your oldest Devin Biggs on Mix 96.
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0: Wait, I can hear it. 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Is that the sound of the ice cream man coming? I think
1: it is. The ice cream man is coming! The ice cream man is coming!
0: Yes, it is time for the ice cream man because it's for you. It never stopped being ice cream season, but for the rest of us, typical people,

0: We're like, okay, we can start dipping into the ice cream now.
1: You don't like ice cream in the winter? I love it.
0: I honestly, I don't have a lot of ice cream. It's
1: good for you.
0: I rarely have a something of it. In fact, what we do in our house, shocker, spoiler, it's not a lot of sugared stuff, but frozen bananas through the juicer makes a delicious little frozen banana ice cream. Which is really good. Okay. Like
1: which
0: that.
1: Which is fine. Yeah. But it's interesting because you talked earlier. In fact, I think it was in the Family Feud. You had mentioned something about things that people eat out of the
0: right.
1: can or the tub.
0: Yes.
1: And ice cream was one or two or something like that.
0: Yeah. Yep.
1: So it turns out whatever your favorite ice cream flavor is reveals a lot about your personality.
0: Okay.
1: So of these, tell me which one you would pick if you ate ice cream.
0: Okay.
1: Vanilla, chocolate, strawberry, coffee, mint chocolate chip, cookie dough, or cookies and cream. My favorite's not even on here.
0: My favorite's not on there. So I always find these things incomplete because with the straight, choices, I grew up eating. First of all, we had the box. It came in a box. And to get the lid off the way you're supposed to was impossible. It would always tear. So you usually opened up the end of it through the flaps and ate it
1: that
0: way.
1: And then just cut it?
0: Yeah.
1: Oh, okay.
0: But the Neapolitan or the Van Chock straw, depending on which version you got, I liked all three. So I liked vanilla, chocolate, strawberry.
1: Yeah.
0: Now, of the list... Yeah, a good vanilla, and I mean a good vanilla with the little bean specks.
1: With the vanilla beans, yeah,
0: it was really good. But so was a good chocolate. So
1: okay, and that's the thing. It's hard because my favorite is chocolate chip. My dad's was Rocky Road.
0: Rocky Road,
1: and so those aren't on these things. But for the vanilla, of course it's a little basic.
0: Yeah.
1: But then again, it is the foundation for every single ice cream
0: exactly
1: flavor.
0: Exactly correct.
1: So it says you find peace and balance in everyday life. Mm. For our chocolate lovers, I think I'm slightly ahead on the chocolate for sure. You lead a life of joy and self-love. You probably like to live someplace cozy and be surrounded by friends. Coffee ice cream. I do like coffee ice cream, but it says you're an introvert. Probably not.
0: We had a lot of coffee growing up too. Yeah.
1: Coffee ice cream?
0: Yeah.
1: See, I don't remember that until I got older. I think because there was only Rocky Road now.
0: Yeah, Rocky Road we had a lot of too. So, see, chocolate, it's got to have stuff in it. That's the key.
1: Okay. My dad, the other one he liked, and I think it is actually very similar to Rocky Road, it was called Heavenly Hash.
0: Heavenly Hash, exactly.
1: Do you remember that one?
0: Oh,
1: okay.
0: Yes,
1: that was actually his favorite, but he couldn't always find it.
0: Right.
1: So then he would pick up the other. So do you guys have a favorite flavor? Do you think it, that's kind of the one you always go to? Or are you willing to maybe try one on the list that you're, I don't know, maybe I'll try it.
0: 888-9-AB-RADIO.
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3: Political conventions are not always conventional, but the Wisconsin Republican Party convention held in the Dells over the weekend went pretty much as planned. The GOP preached unity this election year, and the focus was on Northern Wisconsin Congressman Tom Tiffany, who will be the party's gubernatorial nominee.
4: Hey, was the convention a coronation? Because you're going to, I refer to you as the presumptive GOP nominee, barring something unforeseen, you'll be the nominee.
5: We had certainly cleared the field, but I don't view it as a coronation because I'm not running to be king. I'm running to be the governor of the great state of Wisconsin.
3: Who wins the Democratic gubernatorial nomination is anyone's guess. Well, let's talk tourism. So far, the ATV-UTV season is going well. We talked to Corky Shepherd, the president of the Lakeland ATV-UTV Club.
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4: Heartland Weather. Mostly cloudy today with a chance for afternoon showers and thunderstorms. We'll see high temperatures in the mid-70s. Scattered strong and severe thunderstorms are possible tonight. Large hail damaging winds and an isolated tornado are possible. Low temperatures will fall into the upper 50s. And rain showers on Tuesday with highs in the low 60s. For Weather Watch 12, I'm meteorologist Evan Biggs on Mix 96.
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0: fun fact time here on the show, bringing you these little tidbits of information that take place here on the 18th of May. Today is National Cheese Soufflé Day.
1: Yes, it honors this French delight. The word soufflé is actually obviously a French word from soufflé, which means to puff up or blow up, which is usually what happens when I am in the kitchen. I just kind of soufflé every dish.
0: Wow.
1: But it's basically a white sauce filled with an egg yolk, and then you got to very carefully fold in the stiff egg whites.
0: Right.
1: And then you can really make it whatever you want. Vegetables, cheese, chocolate. It can be sweet or savory. Today's just happens to be Cheese Soufflé Day. But the trick about them is that they collapse very easily, so you kind of have to eat them like right out of the oven.
0: This also was one of those tropes always in cartoons and movies. Oh, my souffle fell, you know, in the kitchen.
1: Right.
0: Or something like that.
1: Don't you remember like playing as a kid and you'd run in the house and the door would slam? And I always remember my mother, I'm making souffle. So you couldn't really do that. But they actually gained popularity in fine dining in the mid-1900s. And according to the New York Public Library menu archives, I didn't even know they had an archive of menus, but they do. They made frequent appearances early on at, you know, some of the nicer hotel venues. But now you can find them on brunch menus everywhere.
0: How about that?
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0: I don't know if you've noticed, but if you eat bananas regularly, would you say that they're getting harder to open? Apparently, people all over the world, including Canada and the UK, are questioning the fact that bananas are getting impossible to open. Some say that it just splits weird. Once in a while, it'll open normally, but it's still harder than it used to be. If you've ever opened up a banana, like today, for example, would you say that they're getting harder to open? Let me know at Miss Molly and the Mike on Instagram.
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11: Heartland weather. Mostly cloudy today with a chance for afternoon showers and thunderstorms. We'll see high temperatures in the mid-70s. Scattered strong to severe thunderstorms are possible tonight. Large hail damaging winds and an isolated tornado are possible. Low temperatures will fall into the upper 50s. And rain showers on Tuesday with highs in the low 60s. For Weather Watch 12, I'm meteorologist Devin Biggs on Mix 96.
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0: know if this is the right way to go about it, but Spencer Pratt is making plans to leave Los Angeles if he doesn't succeed in the upcoming mayoral race. He said in a recent interview that he would exit the city if he fails to advance past the June 2nd primary or even the November 3rd election. If anybody doesn't want Spencer Pratt in L.A., then they're not going to vote for him. Why would you put that out there?
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8: Heartland Weather. Mostly cloudy today with a chance for afternoon showers and thunderstorms. We'll see high temperatures in the mid-70s. Scattered strong to severe thunderstorms are possible tonight. Large hail damaging winds and an isolated tornado are possible. Low temperatures will fall into the upper 50s. And rain showers on Tuesday with highs in the low 60s. For Weather Watch 12, I'm your oldest Devin Biggs on Mix 96.
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12: Mostly cloudy today with a chance for afternoon showers and thunderstorms. We'll see high temperatures in the mid-70s. Scattered strong to severe thunderstorms are possible tonight. Large hail damaging winds and an isolated tornado are possible. Low temperatures will fall into the upper 50s. And rain showers on Tuesday with highs in the low 60s. For Weather Watch 12, I'm meteorologist Devin Biggs on Mix 96.
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0: Well, Miley Cyrus taking us back in time to our younger selves. I wish I could go back to my younger selves. I just recently turned another year older on Friday. Celebrated all weekend long. It was great, right? But now, like, it's starting to hit that, yes, I am not the young spring chicken that I used to be. I'm just curious if there's like a way that you describe your age. Like, for example, I'm 41 years old now and I am middle age, which is just crazy to think about. I don't feel middle age, but I certainly am middle age. And it's just wild that we have labels for ourselves. But in all reality, we usually feel about 10 years younger than we actually are.
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4: Mostly cloudy today with a chance for afternoon showers and thunderstorms. We'll see high temperatures in the mid-70s. Scattered strong to severe thunderstorms are possible tonight. Large hail damaging winds and an isolated tornado are possible. Low temperatures will fall into the upper 50s. And rain showers on Tuesday with highs in the low 60s. For Weather Watch 12, I'm meteorologist Devin Biggs on Mix 96.
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0: loves the salty sweet kind of combination, and discovered that if she puts like capers on a whipped cream, that it's like one of her favorite things in the world. Yeah, I know what you're thinking. Gross. And how random. I'm curious if anyone in your family or in your life has some kind of weird food combination. Maybe they like Oreos with sour cream and onion dip. Maybe they like mustard on cucumbers. Maybe they like peanut butter on their bacon burger. Ugh, it's not sounding good to me by any means, but you know, there's someone out there in your life that has some weird food combination, so I want to hear it.
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14: Heartland weather. Here we go. Scattered showers and thunderstorms out there tonight. A couple of those could produce some gusty winds and large hail. Otherwise, dense fog is likely to develop as low temperatures meet the dew points in the mid-50s. A strong cold front moves through on Tuesday morning. That'll drop temperatures throughout the afternoon. Any rain should end before noon. The southwest wind will switch out of the northwest and gust near 25 as high temperatures fall through the 50s. And then mostly sunny and noticeably cooler on Wednesday with highs in the upper 50s. For WeatherWatch 12, I'm Chief Meteorologist Jeff Weller on Mix 96.
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16: 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They say, like you, we live and work here. 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
8: Heartland Weather. Here we go. Scattered showers and thunderstorms out there tonight. A couple of those could produce some gusty winds and large hail. Otherwise, dense fog is likely to develop as low temperatures meet the dew points in the mid-50s. A strong cold front moves through on Tuesday morning. That'll drop temperatures throughout the afternoon. Any rain should end before noon. The southwest wind will switch out of the northwest and gust near 25 as high temperatures fall through the 50s. And then mostly sunny and noticeably cooler on Wednesday with highs in the upper 50s. For WeatherWatch 12, I'm Chief Meteorologist Jeff Weller on Mix 96.
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0: Max and Annie Grammer, it's the thing I love. It's Molly J. Well, over the weekend, we learned that Pete Davidson and Elsie Hewitt have ended their relationship just 5 months after the birth of their daughter, Scotty, in December. Now, the insider shared that the reason was because of Davidson's extensive travel for work. It kind of complicated their relationship, making it difficult for him to balance his career and family life. Now, they're focused on co-parenting Scotty, and it's a pretty friendly relationship along the way. Just hard to do long distance. And if anyone's ever been in a long-distance relationship, you certainly know the struggle.
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8: Here we go. Scattered showers and thunderstorms out there tonight. A couple of those could produce some gusty winds and large hail. Otherwise, dense fog is likely to develop as low temperatures meet the dew points in the mid-50s. A strong cold front moves through on Tuesday morning. That'll drop temperatures throughout the afternoon. Any rain should end before noon. The southwest wind will switch out of the northwest and gust near 25 as high temperatures fall through the 50s. And then mostly sunny and noticeably cooler on Wednesday with highs in the upper 50s. For WeatherWatch 12, I'm Chief Meteorologist Jeff Weller on Mix 96.
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12: Heartland weather. Here we go. Scattered showers and thunderstorms out there tonight. A couple of those could produce some gusty winds and large hail. Otherwise, dense fog is likely to develop as low temperatures meet the dew points in the mid-50s. A strong cold front moves through on Tuesday morning. That'll drop temperatures throughout the afternoon. Any rain should end before noon. The southwest wind will switch out of the northwest and gust near 25 as high temperatures fall through the 50s. And then mostly sunny and noticeably cooler on Wednesday with highs in the upper 50s. For WeatherWatch 12, I'm Chief Meteorologist Jeff Weller on Mix 96.
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7: Heartland weather. Here we go. Scattered showers and thunderstorms out there tonight. A couple of those could produce some gusty winds and large hail. Otherwise, dense fog is likely to develop as low temperatures meet the dew points in the mid-50s. A strong cold front moves through on Tuesday morning. That'll drop temperatures throughout the afternoon. Any rain should end before noon. The southwest wind will switch out of the northwest and gust near 25 as high temperatures fall through the 50s. And then mostly sunny and noticeably cooler on Wednesday with highs in the upper 50s. For WeatherWatch 12, I'm Chief Meteorologist Jeff Weller on Mix 96.
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1: By the way, I'm an Ella fella. It's Ella Langley. Hey, the king of country music, George Strait. Ella Langley's country, George Strait's country, number one. Still one of the hottest touring acts in country music. And you know, Ella Langley, Zach Top, all of these traditional country artists. I love it. Now, he's continuing to pack stadiums while younger artists struggle to even have a loyal fan base. So I love how George Strait's done it. He's retired and he's still coming back and beating everybody out. Love it. The king of country music, George Strait.
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9: Heartland weather. Here we go. Scattered showers and thunderstorms out there tonight. A couple of those could produce some gusty winds and

0: Otherwise, dense fog is likely to develop as low temperatures meet the dew points in the mid-50s. A strong cold front moves through on Tuesday morning that'll drop temperatures throughout the afternoon. Any rain should end before noon. The southwest wind will switch out of the northwest and gust near 25 as high temperatures fall through the 50s. And then mostly sunny and noticeably cooler on Wednesday with highs in the upper 50s. For WeatherWatch 12, I'm Chief Meteorologist Jeff Weller on Mix 96.
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3: Heartland weather. Here we go. Scattered showers and thunderstorms out there tonight. A couple of those could produce some gusty winds and large hail. Otherwise, dense fog is likely to develop as low temperatures meet the dew points in the mid-50s. A strong cold front moves through on Tuesday morning. That'll drop temperatures throughout the afternoon. Any rain should end before noon. The southwest wind will switch out of the northwest and gust near 25 as high temperatures fall through the 50s. And then mostly sunny and noticeably cooler on Wednesday with highs in the upper 50s. For WeatherWatch 12, I'm Chief Meteorologist Jeff Weller on Mix 96.
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1: Okay. Emily Van Camp recently reunited with her Revenge cast for her 40th birthday celebration. Fans are literally begging for a reboot, which I absolutely think will happen because everybody is bringing everything back. Since everybody's wanting a redo, one more, can I ask you, what TV show deserves one more season? See, I would have said S Creek. You know what I'm talking about. But with Catherine O'Hara passing away, it's not going to happen. But they were very seriously talking about it.
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4: Heartland Weather. Here we go. Scattered showers and thunderstorms out there tonight. A couple of those could produce some gusty winds and large hail. Otherwise, dense fog is likely to develop as low temperatures meet the dew points in the mid-50s. A strong cold front moves through on Tuesday morning. That'll drop temperatures throughout the afternoon. Any rain should end before noon. The southwest wind will switch out of the northwest and gust near 25 as high temperatures fall through the 50s. And then mostly sunny and noticeably cooler on Wednesday with highs in the upper 50s. For WeatherWatch 12, I'm Chief Meteorologist Jeff Weller on Mix 96.
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2: Wow, listen to some of these guesses. The question today, every morning, this is the first thing most people touch. Linda said coffee maker. Mark said toothbrush. Angela said the snooze button. I hear you on that, Angela. Steve said light switch. Rachel said glasses. Rachel, really good guess because, I guess the answer is their phone. You can't see your phone if you don't reach for your glasses. So I can see what you're saying there. But the right answer, every morning, the first thing most people touch is their phone. How bad is that?
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15: Heartland weather. Here we go. Scattered showers and thunderstorms out there tonight. A couple of those could produce some gusty winds and large hail. Otherwise, dense fog is likely to develop as low temperatures meet the dew points in the mid-50s. A strong cold front moves through on Tuesday morning. That'll drop temperatures throughout the afternoon. Any rain should end before noon. The southwest wind will switch out of the northwest and gust near 25 as high temperatures fall through the 50s. And then mostly sunny and noticeably cooler on Wednesday with highs in the upper 50s. For WeatherWatch 12, I'm Chief Meteorologist Jeff Weller on Mix 96.
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1: 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And he's retired already. He retired years ago, but he's coming out of retirement and he still packs stadiums. 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Younger artists can't even do that. 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
10: Heartland West. Here we go. Scattered showers and thunderstorms out there tonight. A couple of those could produce some gusty winds and large hail. Otherwise, dense fog is likely to develop as low temperatures meet the dew points in the mid-50s. A strong cold front moves through on Tuesday morning. That'll drop temperatures throughout the afternoon. Any rain should end before noon. The southwest wind will switch out of the northwest and gust near 25 as high temperatures fall through the 50s. And then mostly sunny and noticeably cooler on Wednesday with highs in the upper 50s. For WeatherWatch 12, I'm Chief Meteorologist Jeff Weller on Mix 96.
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12: Here we go. Scattered showers and thunderstorms out there tonight. A couple of those could produce some gusty winds and large hail. Otherwise, dense fog is likely to develop as low temperatures meet the dew points in the mid-50s. A strong cold front moves through on Tuesday morning. That'll drop temperatures throughout the afternoon. Any rain should end before noon. The southwest wind will switch out of the northwest and gust near 25 as high temperatures fall through the 50s. And then mostly sunny and noticeably cooler on Wednesday with highs in the upper 50s. For WeatherWatch 12, I'm Chief Meteorologist Jeff Weller on Mix 96.
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1: 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The Impossible Question. 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
17: Heartland weather. Here we go. Scattered showers and thunderstorms out there tonight. A couple of those could produce some gusty winds and large hail. Otherwise, dense fog is likely to develop as low temperatures meet the dew points in the mid-50s. A strong cold front moves through on Tuesday morning. That'll drop temperatures throughout the afternoon. Any rain should end before noon. The southwest wind will switch out of the northwest and gust near 25 as high temperatures fall through the 50s. And then mostly sunny and noticeably cooler on Wednesday with highs in the upper 50s. For WeatherWatch 12, I'm Chief Meteorologist Jeff Weller.

0: Miles Smith, I think it's safe to say, has had an unconventional career path. He actually sold out the giant O2 Arena in London before he ever even dropped his debut. That's pretty impressive. He, of course, will have a new album just around the corner that's coming out this June. Cannot wait to check that out. In the meantime, coming up, Alex Warren around the corner and more of your favorites on deck next.
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5: Heartland Weather. Here we go. Scattered showers and thunderstorms out there tonight. A couple of those could produce some gusty winds and large hail. Otherwise, dense fog is likely to develop as low temperatures meet the dew points in the mid-50s. A strong cold front moves through on Tuesday morning. That'll drop temperatures throughout the afternoon. Any rain should end before noon. The southwest wind will switch out of the northwest and gust near 25 as high temperatures fall through the 50s. And then mostly sunny and noticeably cooler on Wednesday with highs in the upper 50s. For WeatherWatch 12, I'm Chief Meteorologist Jeff Weller on Mix 96.
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0: New music from Papa Roach. I have not said those words in a hot minute. That is the title track from their upcoming new album due out next month. It's called Wake Up Calling. Again, new music from Papa Roach. We got new sounds. We got old school jams. We got it all. There's more coming up on the Perfect Monday playlist next.
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2: Heartland weather. Here we go. Scattered showers and thunderstorms out there. Tonight, a couple of those could produce some gusty winds and large hail. Otherwise, dense fog is likely to develop as low temperatures meet the dew points in the mid-50s. A strong cold front moves through on Tuesday morning. That'll drop temperatures throughout the afternoon. Any rain should end before noon. The southwest wind will switch out of the northwest and gust near 25 as high temperatures fall through the 50s. And then mostly sunny and noticeably cooler on Wednesday with highs in the upper 50s. For WeatherWatch 12, I'm Chief Meteorologist Jeff Weller on Mix 96.
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